0: D'accord.
1: Des clowns, de la barbe à papa, du pop-corn qui vole. Alors là, je vous crois sur parole.
2: These are those plants that we think of as knowing nothing and just being wasted, thrown away in the wind. 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

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When that trigger hits, you lose control and black out on adrenaline. Simple math. But none of that shit adds up. Well, not to me, not to a waking mind. But I suppose that's because I'm moving through the world and keeping it offline. Yo, I'm tapped into a lineage where space.

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1: If another planet didn't have this protection, could it still have life as we know it? 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

and spell not only relates to writing letters out to form words, a magic spell and spelling with magic to spell is to cast magic energy.

Salvation, but the extra baggage waiting in my trunk adds to my carload. 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The force moving nigga like Anakin, little disciples. 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Attachment to the energy living inside a hollow. 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

0: the great things in life and all the horrible things that are just the other half of the great things in life. 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
1: Quoi? 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
1: Talking about music, Excalibur. I was given to King David to slaughter all his enemies.

0: Nous voilà en direct des studios de Radio Campus et avec nous, on a Lewis du label Room in the Sky, venu tout droit de Londres. Et voilà, on va découvrir un peu plus qu'est-ce qu'il fait, comment il a créé le label, etc. Donc l'interview va avoir lieu en anglais, mais on va vous traduire petit à petit. 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Hi Lewis.
1: Bonjour.
0: Yeah man, welcome to Radio Campus.
1: Respect.
0: It's really nice to have you here, and thanks for taking the time to come for the interview. For all the roots lovers, I'm sure that they have listened some roots in Room in the Sky production in their life. So the idea of this interview is to go a bit deeper into the label, how you first I would like to know how you founded it, when did it start, and how you decided to create a label.
1: Well, I grew up with music as a kid. My mother was always having parties at the house, and she would play Motown, Bluebeat, Trojan, and we grew up for the years. And when I was about 16, me and my friend, I bought a little four track Porter studio. And we recorded an LP, and we went to Jatubby's studio, and he cut it on an LP, right? Me and my friend Danny Mac, and from there we just learned. And then a year later, I met a guy called BB Seaton from Studio One, who was at the Gay Lads, you know, from Studio One. And I done a tune with him called Two Sides to Each Story.
0: Okay.
1: Then, a year later, I had the opportunity to record another two songs of him, which came out officially on Studio One, Jamaica, in the label, and from there it just progressed, you know?
0: So it started from your mother's house, where there was music.
1: Yes,
0: and
1: yes.
0: And then step into the, just creation of the music and
1: yes.
0: Recording of the artists. I'm going to translate just a bit because it's a lot of information already.
1: Yes.
0: So, donc il a commencé en fait dans la maison avec sa mère où il écoutait beaucoup de musique. Were you listening only reggae music at your mom's
1: yes.
0: house or different
1: yes.
0: style of music?
1: I used to listen
0: music?
1: To Radigan when I was a kid. And most of my friends they was into the pop music, but that wasn't for me.
0: Ok, donc dans la maison avec sa mère, ils écoutaient beaucoup de reggae. Et en fait, petit à petit, il a été amené à être en contact avec BB Seaton, qui est un artiste de Studio One. Et du coup, il a eu l'occasion de l'enregistrer. What's the name of the title with BB Seaton, please?
1: It was called Two Sides to Each Story.
0: Et le morceau s'appelle Two Sides of Each Story. Et c'est là
1: yes.
0: qu'a commencé Room in the Sky.
1: No, that wasn't Room in the Sky then. That was called M&B Productions.
0: M&B?
1: Yes.
0: Ok, et le nom du label à cette période-là, c'était pas Room in the Sky, c'était M&B Productions. What was the year, approximately?
1: 1987.
0: 1987, donc c'est 1987.
1: Yes.
0: Bon, ça fait quoi, 20...
1: And the, yes, that is like...
0: 40 years ago?
1: Yes.
0: Ça fait 40 ans du coup qu'il a commencé dans la production musicale.
1: Yes.
0: Ok.
1: Yes.
0: That's a very long...
1: Very long
0: story and yeah. Yeah, man. You're
1: long.
0: A veteran.
1: Of course, man. And we learn from the best.
0: Yeah. And then our... Then you started to build a studio?
1: I never had a studio then. And a year later, I met BB again. I went to his house for dinner.
0: Okay.
1: And at the dinner was like Daryl Wilson and, you know, a few other big artists. And, you know, so then BB was like my teacher, my original teacher.
0: Ah, ok. Donc il a tout commencé avec BB Seaton et aussi après, du coup, dans les dîners avec cet artiste, il y avait d'autres artistes tels que Daryl Wilson, you were mentioning.
1: And then we'd done a tune the year later. I paid for the studio time and like we went with Cox and Dodd. And
0: ah,
1: we'd
0: okay.
1: done a tune and two of the tunes came on Studio One officially.
0: Cox and Dodd was in Jamaica or in New York?
1: In New York. Yeah,
0: okay.
1: New York.
0: So you went in New York, you were traveling
1: yeah,
0: to...
1: Yeah, they came out on New York on the thing and... But the thing with the LP, well, it was good with Studio One LP because to me now, Studio One is like, is my, I just love Studio One. Like my horns player now, I don't use nobody but Vin Gordon. And that is the sound of Studio One. And like, it's not rehearsed, it's just natural. And if you play a Studio One and it doesn't fry at the beginning, it's not real.
0: Yeah.
1: I see it, so like,
0: Donc ce qu'il dit, c'est que lui, ce qu'il aime, c'est la Vibe Studio One et les artistes Studio One. Et il est même allé voir Cox & Don à New York pour justement faire des enregistrements, parce que lui avait pas le, il avait pas encore de studio à cette période, donc il payait des sessions d'enregistrement chez Cox & Don.
1: Yes, and then a few days later, I still kept in contact with Bibi, and then I set a studio up in my living room, and that's where we got the name Room in the Sky from, because I used to be called MB, then Southside, and then I was called Room because it was a room and it was in the sky. That's how the name came about, and I knew BB Seaton from there, and he used to come with an 8-track recorder, a 16-track desk, and then BB made me know Joseph Cotton.
0: Okay.
1: And from Joseph Cotton, the next day he brought Alton Ellis to the place, Anthony Johnson, the week after, Gregory Isaacs, and the rest is history.
0: Okay. So the Room in the Sky is coming from the name of your room where you set up,
1: yeah,
0: the studio, which was in a building in the sky.
1: Yes.
0: Okay, I'm gonna translate that. So donc le nom Room in the Sky de son label actuel. When officially started Room in the Sky?
1: Around 1994.
0: Yes. Ok, vers 94, du coup, il a fondé le label qui s'appelle Room in the Sky, qu'on connaît aujourd'hui. 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Tels que Alton Ellis, you mentioned.
1: Yes,
0: which
1: was,
0: one also? Gregory
1: that
0: Isaac.
1: That was the first doublet. The next day after I knew Joseph Cotton.
0: And Joseph
1: he
0: Cotton.
1: He bought Joseph Cotton and Auntie, Joseph Cotton bought Alton Ellis and Anthony to my place. And I recorded the first doublet. I still have that doublet.
0: Okay,
1: on,
0: okay.
1: On that tape.
0: Donc en fait,
1: it was for a French sound called King Dragon.
0: D'accord. Et là, il a enregistré la première doublet pour King Dragon Sound.
1: Yes.
0: Qu'on big up s'il nous écoute, qui est un sound français.
1: Yes. And okay. Then, you know, we just... new artist and the rest is just, and Gregory, I just love Gregory, and Gregory loved me, and we just got on.
0: Okay, donc il était très attaché avec Gregory Isaac. Yes. And you made a lot of releases with Gregory.
1: I
0: already
1: must have at least 40 tunes with Gregory. Okay. A lot of them don't get released.
0: How much you release already?
1: Maybe 2 LPs, but it's some
0: 2 LPs. Okay.
1: Yes, doublets for days. Doublets. You were talking about a guy called Touch Above earlier. Big up Touch Above,
0: yeah.
1: Eddie, because like. He made him know Gregory Isaacs, and Touch Above must have like 30 doublets with Gregory.
0: Okay. It was you were providing doublets to Touch Above, but other sound system in London?
1: Yes, and they was coming to the studio.
0: Okay.
1: And the studio was running all night. It was in my flat in London, and the neighbors must have hated me, but like, some of the neighbors.
0: That's your work, man. That's your work, sir. Ok. Donc en fait, lui, son artiste, on va dire, phare, avec qui il a beaucoup travaillé, c'est Gregory Isaac. Il enregistrait beaucoup de dubplates pour plein de sound à travers le monde. Et du coup, même sur son label Room in the Sky, il a à peu près 40 morceaux d'enregistrés. Et ils sont pas tous sortis. Il y a 2 LP qui sont sortis, mais il y a encore beaucoup qui restent à sortir.
1: Yes, and through there, through BBC 10, I met Chosen Few, Frank, and I met a lot of other artists for over the years. And then about 10 years ago, I was in Peckin's record shop and I met one of Gregor Isaac's sons.
0: Okay.
1: And I was talking and I played one
0: Kevin
1: of
0: Kevin Isaac, right?
1: Or? No, Jay Nile.
0: Okay.
1: Jay Nile, young ruler. And I said, well, I've got a lot of work for your dad. Why don't we make a combination LP with like DJ, vocal. The LP is basically there, but like,
0: so you recorded him already?
1: Yes.
0: Ah, ok. Donc en allant se balader dans un disquaire à Londres qui s'appelle Peckin's Record, il a croisé en fait le fils de Gregory Isaac. When was it? Recently?
1: This was about 10 years ago.
0: Ok, c'était il y a une dizaine d'années et du coup, il en a profité aussi pour enregistrer un album avec lui. Donc il y a probablement un album avec le fils de Gregory Isaac qui va bientôt sortir.
1: And his son was, Jaina, because he's a young ruler. Good DJ.
0: Jaina.
1: Jaina.
0: Jay Nile.
1: Yes.
0: That's his name.
1: Yes.
0: Okay.
1: Yes.
0: Le son fils est Jay Nile.
1: Yes. And through Nine BB and through Chosen Few made me know Winston Reedy. But to work with Jamaican musicians and them people, they're just to the point. They don't go around no corners. I was doing the first tune with Winston Reedy, and was mixing the tune, and Winston really told me to stop the tape. And he told me, "Brethren, are you frightened of voice? Turn up the blood clot voice."
0: Okay.
1: Non, ça fait...
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1: Oui, yeah. Yeah. we just make music, man, we put records out. But these days. I've done a lot of records with like Winston Francis. We look back some tunes like Let's Go to Zion and them tunes. But these days now, I'm using a lot of Jamaican musicians. I always use Vin Gordon, trombonist, yeah. Who actually lives in France.
0: I've seen Dean Fraser also.
1: Dean Fraser as well.
0: Ernest Wrangling, if I'm not mistaken.
1: Yes, Ernest Wrangling.
0: Okay.
1: You know, and Michael Megabass Fletcher, another youth called Otaniel, who's like, when them man played keyboards, Ashanti Sila.
0: Okay.
1: Another great youth. And like, when they play music, it's like, it's a vibe. And like, I find it's an energy in the room.
0: Yeah.
1: And sometimes if like we try to play that for ourselves on our own, we couldn't get it. But so no man say, because a lot of reggae music these days, people are just following what's going on out there. And what a lot of people love is like, we just do the real thing. Vibes and just.
0: Human vibes. Yeah.
1: Yeah. In a studio session, we can do a studio session with a live band. In like a 4-hour session, a man can maybe make one tune. But in that tune, we can make an LP. Next tune. And some tunes, you come out the studio and think, yeah, it's that one. You might put them down. This one you love, so yeah, you work on that one. But 3 months later, you think, Jesus, that one's bad, you know. You know what I'm saying? It's vibes, just pure vibes, man.
0: Ok, ce qu'il explique du coup, c'est que lui, la manière dont il travaille, c'est qu'il y a des musiciens, et notamment des légendes de musiciens jamaïcains, mais pas que jamaïcains, aussi anglais, qui viennent dans son studio, et là, il fait des sessions d'enregistrement. Donc il y a des musiciens tels que Ashanti Sila, Yohan Mentioning, Vin Gordon, un tromboniste, Dean Fraser,
1: Ben Bell, Lion Vibes, yeah. He plays a lot of my... I've known Ben, I met him in a club.
0: On drum,
1: I was playing in a club. In Camden about 15 years ago, and Ben must have been about 22, and I was playing like in a club with Afrospot, with Soothsayers, doing the DJ part, and he came up to me, and he started to talk, trying to talk Jamaican. But I said, "Hi mate, where you come from?" "Poland." And like, me and him got on, and he's played the last, 12, 13 years, he's played so much tunes on drums for me.
0: Okay. Donc ce qu'il explique, c'est que donc il y a beaucoup de musiciens qui viennent dans ses studios. Il y a aussi Dean Fraser, Ernest Wrangling. How you call the guy on the key?
1: Oti.
0: Et aussi récemment, il y a Ben du shop Lion Vibes qui a rencontré Lewis dans un club à Camden où il faisait une sélection et à partir de là ils ont linké et maintenant Ben joue aussi la batterie dans pas mal de ses enregistrements.
1: And when you work with like Ashanti Sila, them people like, they're just a joy because they just love playing music. But sometimes it's good when you have a singer like Winston around because some musicians get carried away. But you need to like have the voice, the space for the singer, you know.
0: And the band.
1: Yeah. Come around them, you know.
0: Et ce qui fait aussi la qualité de ses enregistrements, c'est le fait que quand il rassemble tous ses musiciens dans la même salle d'enregistrement avec le chanteur, il y a une vibe qui se crée et c'est cette vibe qui fait la musique même de Room in the Sky. En fait, c'est ça l'identité de Room in the Sky. C'est des sessions de live en enregistrement avec des artistes.
1: And to work with people like Michael Megabass Fletcher, who is now he's been at Oberose's MD for like you've probably seen him all over Europe on Oberose's tour.
0: Okay.
1: The bass. He's like, them man are one of the greatest, but them man are passionate. And they just love playing and like, you know, it's just, and sometimes like the reggae music they play for you because they don't really get to play the kind of reggae we make. Because we like the studio one, the rock steady. But like on their gigs, they're normally playing like more modern kind of thing. But they love play the old school one. Like in my studio, I have a real piano. I have an Hammond organ and it's just vibes.
0: So they can find the vibes they want also
1: yes,
0: in your studio.
1: Yes, and you get the sound in it.
0: Yeah.
1: And it's like jokes, laughter, and everyone is nice, and everyone gets paid as well.
0: Yeah. So everyone happy.
1: Yes, everyone nice.
0: Okay,
1: but
0: so
1: you might squeeze a tune out of them, well, you can do me a little.
0: Yeah.
1: You know what I mean?
0: A little penny. Yeah. Donc ce qu'il dit, c'est que ouais, ce qu'il aime bien avec les musiciens, et notamment Fletcher, son bassiste, c'est qu'en fait, ils vivent vraiment la musique quand ils la jouent, et c'est ça qui fait l'âme même des productions. So I have some question more about the no what do you do exactly at Room in the Sky? So you are the mixing engineer, you are the recording engineer, yeah. You are making the distribution, the promotion.
1: I do everything.
0: You do everything.
1: I press the records, I go and cut them.
0: Okay.
1: I go out with my suitcases with them.
0: Yeah, I've seen
1: I come to France, I come everywhere. We've been okay. me and Ben, Lion Vibes, we went to Japan one time with 4 suitcases of records on the aeroplane and sold them.
0: So you do everything from scratch, meaning you are the recording engineer, you are putting the microphone everywhere.
1: Get the musicians,
0: Okay.
1: Like a man said to me, Winston Reed said to me, Lord Jesus Christ, he said he's never seen a man mic a piano with one mic from underneath the piano. But when he hears it, well, it sounds sweet. There's
0: so
1: no rules. There's no rules to music.
0: Okay.
1: Like Studio One is like, I don't know, it's this something. It's, Cox and Dodd was the greatest to me. When you check it out, it's like, Studio One, well, 90% of all the hit readings what people always look back. But Studio One, there was like, you know, on top of people like Vin Gordon now, who basically played 90% of all the hit, all noise and reggae music, to have him as your own player. And Vin lives in France, you know. My friend.
0: Yeah, he's in Paris.
1: Yeah, I love him. My brethren, you know.
0: Okay. 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What were we saying already?
1: Mega bass.
0: 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And for the promotion, it's you or your help?
1: Me.
0: Ok, et oui. 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
1: And most of the stuff we use Bandcamp. We have some old stuff on Spotify, but I don't agree with that kind of platform because. We're not gonna comment.
0: It's a different world.
1: Yeah, it's like it's like you know what I mean, it's not good for me.
0: Okay, donc sa musique, elle est surtout disponible en vinyle, pas trop sur les plateformes de streaming. Il a un petit album dispo, une compile sur Spotify, etc. Mais c'est pas vraiment ce que lui recherche. Il est plus sur du vinyle, voilà. And so where your music is available on Bandcamp or
1: Bandcamp or
0: the record shop from you?
1: I've been to dances, right, and like sometimes I'll go to a dance and I've got a backpack with me with records in.
0: Okay.
1: There's been a session like at Utanani where there's a big record store and they're promoting a thing, and I make more money than the record store. Because people are but if you come to me to buy a record, I'm not selling it for the shop price, you get it for wholesale price.
0: Yeah.
1: And people want to buy music, but sometimes it's too expensive for them. But I can understand because maybe they're paying a lot of money to manufacture it.
0: But
1: we're lucky because we've been doing this for like 40 years and we know them. Chris Music House, big up Chris, he cuts our stuff and like, you know, we get family prices, the pressing plant we use, you know.
0: It's family price?
1: Yeah.
0: Ok. 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
1: What I find these days in music is that they find somebody who's like the flavor of the month. Everyone follows them. When you make a record, right, you can record like 4 tunes. The tune has to make you feel good, where you can sit there and play it on repeat for a week. It's got to make you feel good. But some people, oh, let's make it and we can make money out of this. It doesn't go like that. Records sometimes, you know, you can't just make one record. You got to keep turning them over.
0: Because
1: and the record, what you might have done 5 years ago, which you have 500, next thing, there's none left. They trickle out. It's got to be in your heart. You got to love.
0: Ce qu'il dit, c'est que du coup, sur chaque disque qu'il fait, en fait, chaque production musicale, lui, c'est vraiment une musique qu'il touche et qu'il aime et qui, en fait, ce morceau-là, il peut l'écouter en répétition pendant des semaines entières. 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
1: If you're a sound system and you like a tune, don't play what this man is playing, because he's a bigger sound. You play what you like, and that's how you get your own flavor. You can follow and get inspired, but you have to put your own thing into it.
0: Ce qu'il dit, c'est qu'en fait, ce qu'il recommande, c'est de qu'on ait un sound system, ou même pour chez nous, c'est de sélectionner les morceaux que nous on aime, pas forcément de sélectionner des morceaux que tout le monde achète en même temps, parce que c'est la mode ou quoi que ce soit, c'est juste une mode, on va dire, passagère. 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
1: If you like a tune, you try and push it forward, and it will go forward eventually. Maybe not tomorrow, maybe next year, 2 years later.
0: Yeah.
1: You know, but a lot of people think, oh, they're doing it, but you already have that man there already. You already have that man there already. Come, get influenced by that man, but put your own style into it.
0: Ouais, ce qu'il dit, c'est vraiment important d'avoir son style particulier. Voilà, en tant que selecta, en tant que label, ou même voilà, musicien, c'est d'avoir son vrai style dans la musique qu'on fait. Do you have a best or a crazy souvenir or story amongst these 40 years of career?
1: I have too many.
0: Okay.
1: One time, Gregory Isaacs said to me, God, he come and check me a little while before he died. He come up and I had some work for him to do. And I give him some money, and he said to me, Lulu, put some fertilizer on the money and make it grow. And then he said, wait, in front of the microphone, he might like, bitch, and I'll make an LP out of it.
0: So I'm going to try to translate. So he told you in the studio, donc il y a Grégory qui a dit en studio,
1: yeah, put money like fertilizer for plants, like money to make it grow like a...
0: Il a dit de mettre de l'engrais sur de l'engrais à fleurs sur de l'argent pour le faire grossir, et comme ça, bah, ils allaient tous se mettre bien dans le studio.
1: Gregory was like my friend. Anytime Gregory was in London, we used to do the dub plate work in the 90s. Everyone used to pass through. Al Campbell, Johnny Osborne, all of them, do you know what I mean?
0: Okay.
1: Al Campbell, you know, all of them. You Brown.
0: You're right?
1: No, I never met you.
0: Okay.
1: Al Capone,
0: yeah.
1: Al Capone.
0: You have some production with Dennis Al Capone.
1: Yeah, I got quite a lot. Yeah. Al Capone is my friend.
0: Okay.
1: My friend, you know, like, yeah, them time.
0: And so what does represent your discography today?
1: I think...
0: How many LPs, singles?
1: I'm on 236 now. The last tune, which I've just cut, is by L16.
0: Young Generation?
1: Yes, which is not out yet. It's on, got a few, I've let a few go in France, but like, it might come out, I might put it out for the Christmas.
0: Okay.
1: But we've always got music coming.
0: Okay. Donc là, il a atteint un niveau où aujourd'hui, il est à 236 sorties. Amongst the 236, there is LPs.
1: That's LPs. Yeah.
0: How many LPs approximately?
1: I don't know, there's so much which never came out.
0: Okay, but the released one?
1: 236 on my catalog.
0: LPs?
1: Yeah. Oh,
0: Total.
1: Vinyl.
0: Yeah, vinyl. Everything.
1: That's not included anything on digital. That's just vinyl.
0: Yeah, yeah. Okay. Donc c'est 236 vinyles qui sont sortis en mélangeant des singles, des vinyles, des 12 pouces, des 10 pouces aussi, j'ai vu. Et voilà, c'est distribué partout. Et là, il a une sortie qui arrive bientôt pour décembre. C'est un morceau de Earl 16 qui s'appelle Young Generation.
1: I'm now working with I've got a new group Jamina Knights, which her husband is like a guy called Gospel Fish, who was a big DJ in the 90s. I've just done a tune with him, and like just working on some stuff with them. They're on this Rocksteady LP we just did, and there's another girl called Defiant Jess, Demus J, Firm Brook. You know, you're always bringing a new artist and push them up, you know.
0: Okay. You know? Donc là, ce qu'il dit, c'est que dans son studio, il travaille avec beaucoup de vétérans, mais aussi beaucoup de nouveaux artistes qui arrivent, avec qui il fait des productions et qui push aussi en avant. What's the name of the artist? So Fern is in the studio right now. We're gonna listen a tune of her just
1: Joseph
0: after.
1: Cotton, yes.
0: And who else? Where the
1: we have a girl to Defiant Jess.
0: You were talking in the night, something in the night, wasn't?
1: Donovan King J.
0: Donovan King J.
1: I've got a wicked LP coming with him, but that probably will come out after next year.
0: Ok. Il a un album avec Donovan King J aussi qui est prêt, mais qui va sortir d'ici un an ou deux.
1: Which you haven't heard yet, but like next LPs are going to come out. We've got one called Roots in the Sky, which will come out next April, and we have another one called Soulful South, which is like an instrumental LP, which is going to have Dean Fraser, Dean Gordon. On one side, and then the other side is going to be more like Afro beats, jazz.
0: Okay, cool.
1: And you got like Horsemouth, Leroy Horsemouth Wallace on drums. You got Sly on drums on there.
0: So it's an instrumental LP?
1: Yeah, it's going to be an instrumental.
0: Okay.
1: No. Okay. I'm going to cut that next week when I go back to London.
0: Next week? Okay.
1: Yeah, and it should come out for April next year.
0: Okay. Et du coup, en avril aussi, il y a un album 100% instrumental qui arrive avec même des cuts afrobeat sur la face B. Donc, c'est assez original et ouvert, je dirais, comme type de production. Donc, yes, man, really cool.
1: Yes.
0: Can't wait.
1: Yes, man.
0: So you have already you were telling me last time that you always have always record to distribute. It's not one by one, it's like
1: sometimes,
0: 20 by 20 always rolling.
1: Sometimes we're in the studio, like rhythm runs, a man comes and he sings something there might be a rhythm sitting there for 2 years and a man comes in the rhythm and it brings the rhythm alive. But some of the rhythms like, boy, the next rhythm comes out and that one sounds better. But then 3 years later we drag that one up and that's it. Boy, remember that tune? I'm like, Jesus Christ, that one's sweet. I'm putting it on the LP. You always got to have music, you always got to have catalog.
0: Ok. Ce qu'il dit, c'est qu'il est constamment en train d'enregistrer du coup des artistes et des fois même il a des morceaux qu'il enregistre. Quelques années après, il revient dessus, il dit ah, mais ça c'est super, on le met sur le LP. Et en fait, il est constamment en train de travailler sur ses productions.
1: If I take a band, like I've took Fletcher and Alboros' band to the studio over here when they've come over and like record like four of them drum, bass, keys and guitar. And like, I'll record like six rhythms with them.
0: Okay.
1: And maybe four of them maybe still sitting down there, but two of them, yes.
0: And then you keep it for the next artist, he's passing through.
1: Or maybe I might use the drums or take out the piano and just, yeah, if it don't
0: blend, really, blend everything.
1: Yeah, you know what I mean?
0: Okay.
1: It's always good to have music, you know? Because sometimes you see the musician, like, to work with like Mega Bass Fletcher is like, they might not professional, but they might not like passionate.
0: Yeah.
1: You know, and like they won't play fuck with you. They'll, but sometimes you might not like what he's playing. He said, "Boy, Fletcher," and he said, "Well, okay." And it's one of the best things. I met him about 6 years ago. He was on tour with Third World.
0: Okay.
1: A guy I was working with, Kingsley. He went to school with him, and now me and since I met Fletcher, me and him just work, man. And
0: Okay. Donc là, il parle de Fletcher, son bassiste, avec qui il est souvent en studio, qu'il a rencontré il y a 6 ans. Where did you meet him? In a tour with Third World?
1: No, he came over with Third World during the tour.
0: Okay.
1: My friend I worked with, Kingsley Ray, he went to school with him. He said, oh, my brethren, Fletcher's over here. He's got something. Do you have any work for him? I said, yeah, we can try something. And since I knew Fletcher, he helped me get, he recorded all them people in Jamaica for me, like Bongo Herman. He got like Sly on drums for me. He got Leroy Horsemouth Wallace. He got Robbie Lynn for me. He got a flabber, you know, and he's a bass player still, but he took them to the studio for me. And
0: okay,
1: you know, big up Fletcher, man, all the time, man.
0: Donc là, il big up Fletcher parce que donc il l'a rencontré il y a 6 ans à peu près dans une tournée où il jouait pour Third World, et c'est son pote Kingsley Ray qui l'a introduit. C'est comme ça qu'ils sont connectés.
1: You must have seen Fletcher with Alborosi, the bass player.
0: Okay.
1: He's like,
0: c'est le bassiste de Alborosi aussi.
1: That's what you call a musician.
0: Et voilà, c'est un artiste avec qui il travaille beaucoup.
1: They were Shaggy's backing band when Shaggy started.
0: Avec Shaggy aussi, d'accord.
1: Yeah, and him and the guy Otti. He made me know Otti about 3 years ago.
0: Otti was playing the keyboard.
1: Yeah, and when he played my piano, I said, Jesus Christ. Boy, you know, big up Otti, man. Yeah, man.
0: Donc Otti et Fletcher, et du coup voilà, et ce qu'ils font, c'est que des fois ils font des sessions d'enregistrement, ils enregistrent plein de riddims, et comme ça quand il y a d'autres artistes qui passent plus tard, bah ils peuvent les enregistrer. 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
1: And I find you got so many really good, we UK musicians, we got so many good musicians, but the Jamaican man, they're just, well, reggae music comes from Jamaica, and like, it's in a different league, man.
0: Ok, ce qu'il dit, c'est que pour lui, c'est la musique jamaïcaine, c'est ça vraiment qui le fait vibrer, et que en fait, bah, y a pas trop de secret parce que le reggae music vient de Jamaïque, donc c'est, voilà, c'est normal, quoi.
1: Yes, yeah, man.
0: Ok, cool. So do you have any more questions for you? So yeah, I think we've been through all the questions. Anything to say else? So what's upcoming? You have a lot of things coming soon.
1: Yes, we've got like about quite a few. We've got the single there. There's it's going to be on the LP, the Soulful South LP. It's going to be like a jazzy thing, but there's one side's going to be reggae and ska. And one side's gonna be Afrobeat jazz, but like, yeah, you've got a few singles with Sarah Tobias on sax,
0: okay.
1: Dean Fraser, Alan Weeks, one of the best guitarists from the UK.
0: Okay.
1: Ashanti Sila. I've got another guy called Jassy Crossdale from The Royal Sounds. James Haderman, Seven Bingy. Who else? Who else? Frank Black, a young guy who works for Lion Vibes.
0: Okay.
1: A good little bass player. He's gonna be the next up and coming man. Yeah, enough of him. Ali, big up Ali. Big up Goody. Jamena Knights. I've got to remember everyone now, should write it down because they're learning their name. They're gonna.
0: And you are singing with Donovan King J. You have Donovan an LP King J, coming yes, soon. Yeah. Our 16 is an LP also, or single?
1: No, me and 16. I'm not 16. 16 lives basically across the road from me.
0: Okay. R16 habite à côté de chez lui, il y a le single, il y a aussi un album de Donovan King J.
1: He done a tune for me like a few months ago, I just put it out. It's not out yet, but I've got the records, but like, he's my neighbor and I've done some work for him, some CDs. I said, well, don't pay me, just sing a tune for me.
0: Okay.
1: Yeah, 16's cool, man. Remember Richard, man, a good man.
0: Alright, Lewis. So, yeah, thanks for the interview and all this knowledge.
1: One love, yeah?
0: And big old Fern.
2: Yeah.
1: We're gonna play her tune with Joseph Cotton now.
0: Yeah. So we can listen a tune. So it's a Room in the Sky production. We're gonna end up. On va finir en fait l'émission avec juste des productions Room in the Sky, et on va jouer un morceau avec Fern qui accompagne Lewis.
1: You got we're gonna run through the musicians. Ashanti Sila on keyboards. You've got Vin Gordon on there. You've got Ben Lion Vibes on the drums. Michael Megabase Fletcher and James Haderman. Seven Bingy on the guitar.
0: Ok, et ben là, il vient de citer les crédits de tous les musiciens qui ont fait le rythme de ce morceau. Running.

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1: Yeah, me not gonna answer that. 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Chop.
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0: It blew my head.
2: Down in Atlanta was just wild.
3: Yeah. That's right.
2: Down, baby, that's how you get down. I mean, it depends on what I want. Got some Bacardi or some Jack Daniels, some Hennessy. Y'all talking about people doing all this stuff here, messing themselves up, but you understand. Your party life is different from your business life. You know what I'm saying?